That was Carl Philipp Emanuel Bach's Sonata for Organ No. 6 in G minor, Wottgen No. 70. We heard a performance by Roland Münch, who played the Meegend organ, on that recording from a Christophorus compact disc. Next we'll hear Alexei Lvov's Violin Concerto in A minor. We'll hear violinist Sergei Stadler alongside the Leningrad Philharmonic Orchestra, conducted by Vladislav Chernushenko, on this recording from a Melodia compact disc.

You just heard Alexei Lvov's Violin Concerto in A Minor. We heard violin soloist Sergei Stadler alongside the Leningrad Philharmonic Orchestra, conducted by Vladislav Chernushenko. And the recording came from a Melodia compact disc. Next, we'll hear John McCabe's 1979 String Quartet No. 3. We'll hear the Van Brugge Quartet, with violinists Gregory Ellis and Elizabeth Charlson, violist Simon Aspel, and cellist Christopher Marwood. We'll hear a recording from a Hyperion compact disc.

0: That was John McCabe's String Quartet No. 3. We heard the Van Brugh Quartet with violinists Gregory Ellis and Elizabeth Charlson, violist Simon Aspel, and cellist Christopher Marwood perform on that recording from a Hyperion compact disc.
1: 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Artists include Magdalene Ho, Evren Ozel, Isabella Li Lau, and Kaimin Chang. 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
0: Next, we'll listen to Francisco Guerrero's motet Ave Virgo Sanctissima. We'll hear the choir of New College, Oxford, conducted by Edward Higginbottom, on this recording from an Erato compact disc.

You just heard Francisco Guerrero's motet, Ave Virgo Sanctissima. We heard a performance by the Choir of New College, Oxford, conducted by Edward Higginbottom. And that recording came from an Erato compact disc. Up next, we'll hear Karl Kohout's Concerto for Lute, Two Violins, and Cello in F major. We'll hear lutenist Hopkinson Smith, first violinist Chiara Banchini, second violinist David Plantier, and cellist Roel Diltien on this recording from an Astray compact disc.

You just heard Karl Kohout's Concerto for Lute, Two Violins, and Cello in F major. We heard lutenist Hopkinson Smith, first violinist Chiara Banchini, second violinist David Plantier, and cellist Roel Diltien on that recording from an Astray compact disc. Next, we'll listen to Béla Bartók's Divertimento for String Orchestra, Soloshi number 113. We'll hear Pierre Boulez conduct the Chicago Symphony Orchestra on this recording from a Deutsche Grammophon compact disc.

0: You just heard Béla Bartók's Divertimento for String Orchestra, Soloshi No. 113. We heard a recording by the Chicago Symphony Orchestra, conducted by Pierre Boulez, on that recording from a Deutsche Grammophon compact disc.
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0: All right, listen. 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
0: 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I'm trying to catch him.
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0: Damn, man, we've been in this fucking hole all day. 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
1: Yo, man, what you have a taste for?
0: You know, man, my regular shit. 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
1: All right.
0: Wait, man, don't go that way.
1: What the fuck? Yo, it's a fucking two-headed dog.
0: Oh, yo, it looks like the good doctor's experiments are running amok. Yo, what's up, man? How you doing?
2: Hey, what do you say, fellas?
0: Hey, let me get a beef patty. Not too hot, please.
2: Gotcha.
0: Yo, man, what's going on? Yo, how's your mom's, man?
2: Not too good, man.
0: Dag, sorry to hear that.
2: The prosthetic eye short-circuited after the cat pissed in the face.
1: Yo, Beans, you better check on your patty, man.
2: Doctor said it may affect her brain.
0: Excuse me, man. Yo, can I get my patty, please?
2: I think that jackass put a fork in the microwave. Damn thing looks like it's about to blow the fuck up.
0: Oh, shit. Oh no.
1: Yo, don't step on that tiger's tail. She's in heat.
0: So what are you, a giraffe?
1: What?

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1: Cloak.
0: Yo, and we're chilling on the docket side, WHIB 95.3 FM.
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1: Listen, kid. 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
3: Ladies and gentlemen, we like to welcome to you all the way from the slums of Shaolin. 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

Yo, 95.3 FM, the Street Beat Power Posse in effect. Yo, this is Chuck D. Yo, check this out. The revolution must be marketed. Get the gold brain instead of the gold chain, black.

It's definitely dude chilling right here on WHRB 95.3, and it don't stop.

Yeah, I'm thinking about putting 20s on a cab and picking up more hoes than a WNBA draft. Yeah, I'm thinking I'm 730. Yeah, I'm fly as a motherfucker. Yeah, I'm thinking about buying my own Astrodome, the Lou Hawk Dome.

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And you know where I am on a Saturday night. This definitely dude chilling right here on the darker side. WHRB 95.3.

0: what you were doing?
1: Mixing, just trying some new stuff.
0: Like what?
1: It's kind of hard to explain. Why, you want to hear something?
0: Yeah.

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This the life and the death, the change of the season. It's the joy and the pain, the angels and the demons. It's the wondrous thing, the change of the seasons. It's this beginning and end, the answer and the reason. This the life and the death, the change of the seasons. 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
1: Nah. I already heard this shit. 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
1: oh, yeah.

0: 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Money comes we got Denzel Curry, brand new hot joint called Pat.
1: I need some more. Turn it up real quick,
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3: One, two.
0: Oh, we out of time now, everybody. All right. We out of time. It's good to be on your show. Thanks for having me on, no doubt.
4: And above all, preserve your sense of humor. Because you're going to need it if you expect to survive. And God bless you all.

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0: 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Then he shagged her behind the organ. The slag. Hooray!
1: And we're back. All right, Becky, before our handsome bachelors reveal themselves, you have one last question to ask before you decide to go on that big date.
2: Okay, handsome bachelor number one, on our first date, where would you take me and how would you try to impress me?
3: So that's a good question, Ma. This is what I would do to impress you. Well, first of all, you know where I might take you? I might take you over Dame's house.
2: Oh, really?
3: Because my girl's at the crib. And then what I would do is I get you the finest drink. Of course, it's going to have ice in it. And I don't mean frozen water, you know?
2: That's so sweet.
3: And what else would I do to really... I take you to Rodeo Drive, of course. Of course.
2: I love Rodeo.
3: I'm going to take you to Rodeo and show you all the beautiful stores and what you could have if your record goes number one like mine. Ha ha. That's what I would do. Pretty impressive, ain't it?
2: Okay. Sounds like fun. Same question, handsome bachelor number two.
4: Yo, to impress you, to take you out on a perfect romantic date, my idea for that is to pick you up in a Woo-mobile brought to you by Chrysler.
2: A Woo-mobile?
4: You know, the crabulation that we just came with. And then I take you upstate to the amusement park, Wu-Tang Amusement
2: Parks. Oh, I love parks.
4: Word. We ride all kind of roller coasters and Ferris wheels.
2: That's my favorite.
4: Eat all kind of cotton candy, popcorn and shit. And then to relax you, or, you know, to give you a beauty treatment, I take you down to the Wu Spa. We got all the special manicurists out there, you know, putting it down.
2: Sounds good.
4: And in the end of the night, you know, maybe we'll have a romantic dinner, order out some Chinese food from Wu Delivery. We deliver 24 hours a day. Word. Just call us on the telephone. Hit me. Or you can hit me on the two-way or BlackBerry account.
2: Wow. That may be difficult to top. What would you do, handsome bachelor number three?
1: Yeah, listen, can you repeat that question again, please?
2: Oh, okay, you want me to repeat the question. Okay, on our first date, where would you take me and how would you try to impress me?
1: That is a very good question. You're very charming.
2: Oh, thank
1: well,
2: you.
1: On a first date with me, it's very exciting. I would, of course, take you wherever you wanted to go. If the plans was up to me, I would take you to NASA.
2: Lovely.
1: What we would do is we would take a trip up in that elevator and we would go and look at the stars and I would pack us a picnic basket.
2: Sweet.
1: And I would have us all kinds of alcohol beverages. I would whip out, that's right, I would whip out a diamond necklace.
2: Oh.
1: Put it around your sweet skin and neck.
2: Oh.
1: And touch you in places that no doctor has ever discovered on you before.
2: Wow.
1: And then I would slowly caress your breath and work my way down to your sweet loving thighs. And then...
5: Okay, time's up. We'll find out your answer, Becky, after this commercial break.

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He's the silence between broken English. When I'm fly, I speak of freedom, not your greedy top 10. Not your doctrines, guilty robes to cop detergent hot trends. Silence blocked in so long and then songs forgot men. Made themselves Amin Ra's son. Who's your father, Amen? Silence walked around cause coward hands collect his share. Fucks your baby in the face, don't care that T's an electric chair. Invited to funerals and weddings, both ugly like the truth. But the sooner we clench our headings, the quicker we'll put these sails to use. Silence demanded in school, silence admired in church. The only silence in Ted Turner's perverted censorship hearse. Suck my motherfucking dick, blank, damn it. Pretend children shouldn't curse. Pretend children shouldn't curse. Pretend children shouldn't... Written on blood money, spit mud honey, and idle anthems. Who told you your neck was broken? That's a bowl of water, stand up. Ain't seen a statue of a man withstand my father's whispers. Calling Cleo's crystal ball and all y'all got was charged for blisters. Silent swap quick for watch ticks and Beethoven cell phone rings. Robotic nightingale sings to the hell froze kings. See, silence to me sounds like patience, not the silence we created. That silence is a low-tone electric hum that gets us guns to try to break it. Sets us up with metal lungs to outrun the sun or fake it. Just took my eyes off silence once and realized that I was naked. I heard the silence in language and shape the crop for truth hurts. Now fools, whack rappers and rocks might be the gods that you serve. Silence broken by unanimous singers. Take a stand on Jerry Springer. Filthy whore, filthy whore. Silence. Love is a noun, not a verb. Silence. What he don't know won't kill him. Silence. God can't exist without the devil. Silence. My father is all but imperfection. Our silence calls to science and misdirection. Yo, yo, due to knowledge, God, 360 degrees, that's the math of thought. That's cause that snake selling apples trace the circular path you walk. Silence. My father is all but accidental. Smash a math to talcum dust. What kind of father would only love his son after he masters calculus? Silence. God warned us not to bite, but man just knew we was wrong. Stole farther down the path and built a nuclear bomb. Shit, now we got a cure for this cruise that we're on. He ain't only earthly beauty, prepare for proof and see done. We named the blame bucket fate and scaped the goat as Mount Zion. Y'all made away with the bait and chucked a joke at this lion. Let the dead rely upon the words you twisted in science. I listen for light, I listen for light. My 30 minutes of silence.

0: Quasimodo. All around you like Beaties. Only the strong survive, so eat your Wheaties. Subs again going to hell. I'm on some Dave Chappelle. Dropping dish, you gotta sneak in the bathroom, like we on Lavelle.
1: Record.
0: Yeah, honey, dumb, doing his Zambushi for everybody.
1: That brother's done if we coming through with heavy shotties. Lasting all our energizer, ever ready, got it.
0: Yo, who that go for?
1: That go for everybody, everybody.
0: Oh, most of the day we Frank Bruno, numero uno. Playing it down like 101 Juno. Hey, you getting smoked up, rolled up like some Peach Optimos. Quasimodo rock the most, even teaching all the hoes. On the street watching those, I'm peaceful, but fuck around, I'm socking those.

0: heat up, let's smoke, let the beat ride.
1: All right.
0: You got the blunts?
1: All right.
0: Whatever you got.
1: Look at this.
0: Yeah.
1: What you say about that?
2: Ooh.
1: Green buds.
0: Nice. Nice trees. Bring that bong over here too.
1: I'm trying to smoke it. You just roll that blunt, okay?

Yo, what up, Boston? This is Generic from Animal Farm. Whenever I'm not checking out my own reflection in some spinning rims, I'm listening to Boston's number one spot for real underground hip-hop, 95.3 FM, WHRB.

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Right here on 95.3 FM WHRB. Boy.

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3: Hey, man, what's wrong with you, Jermaine?
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4: 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He and his girl just broke up. So get off his back. 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

be looking both ways. Hoping I can find a place I can call home. Which way do I go? Which way do I turn? Is there anybody I can trust? Help us, God. We all need a smile. So when you get this message, call. Sincerely, Chinna Yeh.

Yeah, 1212, this is Fab Five Freddy Cole Coolin' in New York City. But when I'm in Boston coolin', you know I got to listen to 95.3 FM WHRB. They getting busy.

Yo, check this out, Dorchester. Man, Papan and Roxbury. Just got finished eating a sloppy cheesesteak hoagie. Me and my man DJ Woody Wood went half on it. The sword pillow Chuck Nice ain't want none. The Street Beat Power Posse is most definitely in effect on 95.3 WHRB, and you know that.

Yo, this is EST from 3D on 95.3 WHRB. And if you ain't checking it out, then you ain't down from the giddy up. That's all it is.

Yo, everybody who ain't got it on 95.3, they nuts. Straight up, they nuts. Don't even worry about it. If you down Dorchester, Manhattan, Roxbury, if y'all checking this out, y'all know y'all the in crowd. Everybody else down on like XYZ and y'all ABC. I'm telling y'all the boys, I'm going to let y'all know. EST says so, 3D in effect.

Yo, this is EST from 3D on the behalf of the Hilltop Hustlers organization. Y'all should really appreciate these boys because they be playing the funky, fresh act Nicholas jams. So the next time y'all go to another city and they be playing something whack, say I'm glad I live in Boston because they be kicking it. Peace.

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1: Welcome back to the Jazz Spectrum on WHRB. Up next, to start off this set, we're going to listen to the piece Feather Comfort. This is by Yusuf Lateef, and it is off his album A-flat, G-flat, and C. Enjoy.

was the Chris Potter Underground with their piece Train. That was from a live performance of an album called Follow the Red Line. And before that was Yusuf Lateef playing Feather Comfort off of his album A flat, G flat, and C. Next up is Art Blakey playing The Sacrifice, and this is off an album called Drum Suite. And right after that, we'll have some John Scofield. Next up, we're going to hear The Sacrifice, which is a piece by Art Blakey off of his album Drum Suite. And after that, we'll listen to the song Shoe Dog by John Scofield, which is from This Meets That.

was the piece I Love You, Porgy by Chick Corea and Gary Burton. And that was from their album, The New Crystal Silence, Disc 2. Next up is Solar by Bill Evans. And this is from his album, Sunday at the Village Vanguard. You're listening to the Jazz Spectrum here on WHRB. Thank you for tuning in.

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2: That was the song A Tisket, A Tasket by Ella Fitzgerald. That was from the collection of Ken Burns' jazz series on Ella Fitzgerald. And before that was Fables of Phoebus by Charles Mingus. And that was from the album Mingus A.M. from the Legacy Edition, Disc 1.
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2: Next up is the piece Sarah Domar. It's a live performance. This is by McCoy Tyner, and this is from the CD Land of Giants.

last piece was called No Mo, and it was by Cedar Walton. That was from the album Voices Deep Within. And right before that, we heard Autumn Nocturne. That was from a CD called Silver City, a celebration of 25 years. Next up, we're going to hear the song Texas Moaner Blues. This is by the Clarence Williams Blue Five, and it's from the Ken Burns Jazz Series on Sidney Bechet. After that, we'll hear the piece Speak Like a Child. It's by Herbie Hancock, and it is from the album Trio.

0: That last song was by Ornette Coleman. It's called Ramblin', and it was also off the Ken Burns Jazz series. Just again, before that, was Speak Like a Child by Herbie Hancock. And to start off that set was the Texas Motor Blues by the Clarence Williams Blue Five. Thank you for tuning in to the Jazz Spectrum on WHRB. Have a great day.
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2: You're listening to the Jazz Spectrum on WHRB. For the next 2 hours, we have a show lined up of 2011 releases. We'll start this off with the pianist Gerald Clayton and his album Bond, The Paris Sessions. This album features Gerald Clayton on piano, Joe Sanders on bass, and Justin Brown on drums. It was recorded in Paris in 2011, and we'll hear four tracks off this. If I Were a Bell, Bond the Cast, Round Come Round, and Hank. We'll start things off with If I Were a Bell.

We just heard the pianist Gerald Clayton, and from his album Bond, The Paris Sessions, we heard the track Hank. Before that, Round Come Round, Bond, The Cast, and If I Were a Bell. Gerald Clayton was joined by Joe Sanders on bass and Justin Brown on drums. Next, we'll hear two tracks from Ken Paplowski, his album In Search Of. This was also released in 2011, as were all of the tracks you'll hear in this show. We'll hear When Joanna Loved Me and Falsa Baiana. This was recorded in 2010 and features Ken Paplowski on tenor saxophone, Shelley Berg on piano, Tom Kennedy on bass, and Jeff Hamilton on drums. This is When Joanna Loved Me.

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1: Hello, this is Jimmy Cobb, and I'm talking to you from WHRV in Cambridge. 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
0: Up next, we have two tracks from the Boston-based trio, The Kevin Harris Project. This group features Kevin Harris on piano, Steve Langone on drums, and Kendall Eddy on acoustic bass. And we'll hear two tracks, The Americas and Rumba for Marianne. This is from the album Chapters. Here's The Americas.

We just heard Rumba from Marianne, and before that, The Americas from the album Chapters by the Kevin Harris Project. We'll now hear something a little different. This is from Philadelphia-based saxophonist Norman David and his group The Eleventet. The album is entitled At This Time, and as the name implies, the group features 11 members: Norman David on soprano saxophone, Dick Oates on alto saxophone, George Garzone on tenor saxophone, and Mark Allen on baritone saxophone, as well as Dennis Wasko and Tim Higgins on trumpet, Randy Kalprelik and Jared Antonacci on trombone, Tom Lawton on piano, John Hebert on bass, and Dan Monahan on drums. This was recorded in February 2011, and we'll hear the composition Quick Change.

0: That was a Norman David composition, Quick Change, performed by the 11-tet, led by Norman David. That was from the album At This Time.
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0: Original Jazz Classics recently reissued the Thelonious Monk solo album Thelonious Alone in San Francisco, recorded in 1959. We'll hear two cuts off of this album, Blue Monk and Ruby My Dear.

That was Ruby My Dear, and before that, Blue Monk, performed by Thelonious Monk on solo piano from the newly reissued Thelonious Alone in San Francisco from the Original Jazz Classics. Next up, we'll hear from pianist Kenny Warner and his album Balloons, Live at the Blue Note, recorded live at the Blue Note in New York City in April of 2010. He's joined by a fantastic group of Randy Brecker on trumpet, David Sanchez on saxophone, John Patitucci on bass, and Antonio Sanchez on drums. This was released on Half Note Records, and we'll hear the title track, Balloons.

0: Thank you.
1: That was Kenny Warner and his composition Balloons from the album Balloons, with Kenny Warner on piano, Randy Brecker on trumpet, David Sanchez on saxophone, John Patitucci on bass, and Antonio Sanchez on drums. Up next, we have two songs from the group Bonn, spelled B-A-N-N. Bonn features Seamus Blake on saxophone, Jay Anderson on bass, Oz Noy on guitar, and Adam Nussbaum on drums. We'll hear Will Call, a Jay Anderson composition, followed by Days of Old, which was composed by Adam and Maya Nussbaum. This is from their album As You Like, from the Jazz Eyes label. Here is the song Will Call.

0: That was Days of Old, and before that, Will Call, from the group Bon and their album As You Like.
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0: To finish out this set, we'll hear one of the more interesting releases from 2011 so far. It's Monty Alexander and the Harlem Kingston Express, recorded live at Dizzy's Club Coca-Cola in New York and Jamaica, Germany, France, and Holland. It's an interesting fusion of Jamaican and jazz influences, both of which Monty Alexander has explored throughout his career. We'll start things off with Strawberry Hill, followed by High Heel Sneakers, then Sweet Georgia Brown, and No Woman, No Cry. This is Monty Alexander and the Harlem Kingston.

That was Monty Alexander and the Harlem Kingston Express with No Woman, No Cry, Sweet Georgia Brown, High Heel Sneakers, and Strawberry Hill. And those songs were from their album Live at Dizzy's Club Coca-Cola, New York City, and in Jamaica, Germany, France, and Holland. That was released on the Motema record label.

0: 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Best of jazz music for all you cowgirls and cowpokes.
1: Up next on the Jazz Spectrum, we have Sun Ra. We'll hear the tracks Enlightenment and I Could Have Danced All Night from the album Sounds on Pleasure, and after that, Door of the Cosmos off of Sleeping Beauty.

We just heard Door of the Cosmos by Sun Ra from his album Sleeping Beauty, which was recorded and released in 1979. Before that was I Could Have Danced All Night, and before that Enlightenment, also by Sun Ra from the album Sound Sun Pleasure. That was recorded in 1959 and released in 1970. Up next is Hypnosis, off of the album A Sea of Faces by Archie Shepp.

We just heard Hypnosis from the album A Sea of Faces by Archie Shepp. That album was recorded and released in 1975 and featured Archie Shepp on the tenor and soprano saxophone and piano, Charles Greenlee on trombone and tambourine, Dave Burrell on piano, Cameron Brown on bass, Beaver Harris on drums and tambourine, and Rafi Taha and Bonnie Foy on vocals.

0: We just heard Bode, before that Optimism, and before that Human Nature Trio Extension by Vijay Iyer off of his album Accelerando. That album was recorded in 2011 and released in 2012 and featured Vijay Iyer on the piano, Stefan Crump on the bass, and Marcus Gilmore on the drums.
1: 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You want to hear some great jazz? You want to hear some of my music sometimes? 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
0: Next, we have the Pat Metheny Group with their album Off Ramp.

We just heard Are You Going With Me, followed by Olé, off the album Off Ramp by the Pat Metheny Group. That album was recorded in 1981, released in 1982, and featured Pat Metheny playing electric and acoustic guitar, guitar synthesizer, and synclavier, Lyle Mays on piano, synthesizers, auto harp, and electric organ, Steve Rodby on electric and acoustic bass, Danny Gottlieb on drums, and Nana Vasconcelos on percussion. Now we'll hear the Mahavishnu Orchestra with their album, The Inner Mounting Flame.

0: We just heard three tracks from the album The Inner Mounting Flame by the Mahavishnu Orchestra. First up was You Know You Know, followed by Vital Transformation, and after that, Meeting of the Spirits. And that album was recorded and released in 1971, featuring John McLaughlin on guitar, Rick Laird on bass, Billy Cobham on drums, Jan Hammer on keyboards and organ, and Jerry Goodman playing the violin.
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0: Up next on the jazz spectrum is Roy Hargrove with his album Ear Food.

0: We just heard three tracks from the album Ear Food by Roy Hargrove. First up was Strasbourg Saint-Denis, after that I'm Not So Sure, and finally Style. And that album featured Roy Hargrove on trumpet and flugelhorn, Justin Robinson on alto sax and flute, Gerald Clayton on piano, Danton Baller on bass, and Montez Coleman on the drums. And that was released in 2008.
1: What's up? This is Kendrick Scott. 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Stay tuned.
2: First up, we will have Every Day I Fall in Love by Yusuf Lateef off of his album The Centaur and the Phoenix that was released in 1992. The upcoming track has Yusuf Lateef on tenor sax, Clark Terry on trumpet, Tate Haston on baritone sax, Richard Williams on trumpet as well, Joe Zawinul on piano, and Lex Humphreys on drums.

That last track was Every Day I Fall in Love from Yusuf Lateef off of the albums The Centaur and the Phoenix. Now we'll be playing Footprints by Wayne Shorter. This song is taken from a compilation album called Footprints, The Life and Work of Wayne Shorter, but the recording is from Miles Smiles, which was released in 1967. The personnel on this track, we have Miles Davis on trumpet, Wayne Shorter on tenor sax, Herbie Hancock on piano, Ron Carter on double bass, and Tony Williams on drums.

That last track was My Man's Gone Now by Bill Evans, off the album Sunday at the Village Vanguard.

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1: Next up, we will have Steps, What Was by Chick Corea off of his album Now He Sings, Now He Sobs, which was released in 1968. We have Chick Corea playing piano, Roy Haynes on drums, and Miroslav Vitus on bass.

We just heard Steps, What Was, by Chick Corea, from the album Now He Sings, Now He Sobs, released in 1968. Next up, we have a Haitian Fight Song by Charles Mingus, off a compilation album Ken Burns Jazz Series on Charles Mingus, released in 2000. The personnel on this track, we have Charles Mingus on bass, Jimmy Knepper on trombone, Danny Richmond on drums, Shafty Hadi on alto sax, and Wade Ledge on piano.

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This next song is a two-parter called Tattoo by Miles Davis off of Dark Magus, released in 1974. We have Miles Davis on organ, Dave Liebman on soprano sax, Azar Lawrence on tenor sax, Reggie Lucas on electric guitar, Michael Henderson on electric bass, and Al Foster on drums.

0: So that last track we had was Original Phoebus Fables by Charles Mingus.
1: Hello, this is Jimmy Cobb, and I'm talking to you from WHRV in Cambridge. 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
0: Next up, we will have In Walked Bud by Thelonious Monk on the album Mysterioso, released in 1958. We will have Thelonious Monk on piano, Johnny Griffin on tenor sax, Ahmed Abdul Malik on bass, and Roy Haynes on drums. Enjoy.

That last track was In Walked Bud by Thelonious Monk off of the album Mysterioso in 1958. Next up, we will have Impressions by the McCoy Tyner Trio off of their album Infinity, released in 1995. We'll have McCoy Tyner on piano, Michael Brecker on tenor sax, Avery Sharp on bass, and Aaron Scott on drums.

That last track was Impressions by the McCoy Tyner Trio off of their album Infinity in 1995. This next one will be Air Conditioned by Maynard Ferguson off of his album Jam Session, released in 2006. Lev Conte Candoli on trumpet, Maynard Ferguson on bass trombone, Shelley Mann on drums, Georgie Auld on tenor sax, and Ian Bernard on piano.

0: That last track was Air Conditioned by Maynard Ferguson off of the album Jam Session, released in 2006.
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3: Coming up, we're going to hear Beethoven's Piano Trio No. 5 in D, Opus 70, or the Ghost Trio. This will be performed for you by the pianist Benjamin Britten, the violinist Yehudi Menuhin, and the cellist Maurice Gendron. And this is brought to you on a BBC Comp.

We just heard Beethoven's Piano Trio No. 5 in D Major, Opus 70, or the Ghost Trio. This was performed for you by the pianist Benjamin Britten, the violinist Yehudi Menuhin, and the cellist Maurice Gendron, and that was brought to you on a BBC compact disc. Coming up, we're going to hear Sibelius's Symphony No. 6 in D Minor, Opus 104. This will be performed for you by the Boston Symphony Orchestra under the direction of Sir Colin Davis. This will be brought to you on a Philips compact disc.

0: We just heard Sibelius' Symphony No. 6 in D minor, Opus 104. This was performed for you by the Boston Symphony Orchestra, under the direction of Sir Colin Davis, and was brought to you on a Philips compact disc.
1: WHRB, Cambridge.
0: Coming up, we're going to hear Elliot Carter's Piano Sonata, performed by Beveridge Webster. This is brought to you on a Phoenix compact disc.

We just heard Elliot Carter's Piano Sonata, performed for you by Beveridge Webster. That was brought to you on a Phoenix Compact Disc. Coming up, we're going to hear Antonio Vivaldi's Concerto for Viola de Amore, Lute and Orchestra, RV 540, arranged by Ton Koopman for organ and cello. This will be performed for you by the cellist Yo-Yo Ma and the Amsterdam Baroque Orchestra, under the direction of Ton Koopman. And this is brought to you on a Sony Compact Disc.

We just heard Antonio Vivaldi's Concerto for Viol de Amore, Lute and Orchestra RV 540, arranged by Ton Koopman for the cello and the organ. This was performed for you by the cellist Yo-Yo Ma and the Amsterdam Baroque Orchestra under the direction of Ton Koopman. This was brought to you on a Sony compact disc. Next, we're going to hear Prokofiev's Sonata for Cello and Piano in C Major, Opus 119. This will be performed for you by the cellist Alexander Ivashkin and the pianist Tatiana Lazareva. This is brought to you on a Shandos compact disc.

0: We just heard Prokofiev's Sonata for Cello and Piano in C Major, Opus 119. This was performed for you by the cellist Alexander Ivashkin and the pianist Tatiana Lazareva, and was brought to you on a Shondos compact disc.
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0: Coming up, we're going to hear Felix Mendelssohn's Symphony No. 5 in D Major, Opus 107, the Reformation Symphony. This will be performed for you by the London Symphony Orchestra, under the direction of Claudio Abbado. This is brought to you on a Deutsche Grammophon compact disc.

We just heard Felix Mendelssohn's Symphony No. 5 in D Major, Opus 107, Reformation. This was performed for you by the London Symphony Orchestra under the direction of Claudio Abbado, and was brought to you on a Deutsche Grammophon compact disc. Coming up, we're going to hear Nicolas Gombert's Magnificat No. 1, Primi Toni. This will be performed for you by the Talis Scholars under the direction of Peter Phillips. Nicolas Gombert was a French composer who worked in the early to mid 16th century. We're going to hear this piece on a Gimmel compact disc.

We just heard Nicolas Gombert's Magnificat No. 1, Primi Toni. This was performed for you by the Talis Scholars under the direction of Peter Phillips and was brought to you on a Gimmel compact disc. Next, we're going to hear Howard Hanson's Symphony No. 7, a C Symphony. This was composed in 1977 and will be performed for you today by the Seattle Symphony under the direction of Gerard Schwartz, as well as the Seattle Symphony Chorale, under the direction of Richard Sparks. And this is brought to you on a Delos compact disc.

0: We just heard Howard Hanson's Symphony No. 7, A Sea Symphony. This was performed for you by the Seattle Symphony under the direction of Gerard Schwartz, and the Seattle Symphony Chorale under the direction of Richard Sparks. This was brought to you on a Delos compact disc.
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0: That was the Alban Berg Quartet performing Mozart's String Quartet No. 20 in D major, the Hofmeister Quartet. 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
0: Next up, we'll be hearing the Harmonica Concerto by Ettore Villa-Lobos, performed here by Robert Bonfiglio playing the harmonica, accompanied by the New York Chamber Symphony under the direction of Gerard Schwartz. This recording comes from an RCA Victor compact disc.

That was Ettore Villa-Lobos's Harmonica Concerto, performed by Robert Bonfilio playing the harmonica, together with the New York Chamber Symphony under the direction of Gerard Schwartz. All brought to us on an RCA Victor compact disc. Our next selection will be Heinrich Bieber's Litanie de Sancto Josefo, performed here by Cantus Köln and the Concerto Palatino under the direction of Konrad Junghänel. This recording is brought to us on a Harmonia Mundi compact disc.

0: We just heard Bieber's Litanie de Sancto Josefo in a performance by Cantus Köln and the Concerto Palatino under the direction of Konrad Junghedel.
1: WHRB, Cambridge.
0: Up next we'll be hearing And Suddenly It's Evening, a 1994 composition by Tobias Picker, in a performance by the Russian Philharmonic Orchestra under the direction of Thomas Sanderling. This recording comes from a Shondos compact disc.

We just heard the Russian Philharmonic Orchestra under Thomas Sanderling in their performance of Tobias Picker's And Suddenly It's Evening. This was a Shondos compact disc recording. The next piece we will be hearing is André Caplet's Suite Persane for two flutes, two oboes, two clarinets, two horns, and two bassoons. We will hear the Calamus Ensemble performing in an MDG compact disc.

0: We just heard the Calamouse Ensemble performing André Caplet's Suite Persane for two flutes, two oboes, two clarinets, two horns, and two bassoons. All brought to us on an MDG compact disc.
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0: Up next, we'll be hearing the Second Symphony by Alexander Borodin in B minor, performed here by the Royal Stockholm Philharmonic Orchestra, conducted by Gennady Rozhdestvensky. This recording, which was originally made for Shandos, comes from a reissue on the Brilliant Classics label.

0: That was Gennady Rozhdestvensky and the Royal Stockholm Philharmonic Orchestra performing Alexander Borodin's Symphony No. 2 in B minor. This recording was brought to us on a Brilliant Classics compact disc.
1: WHRB, Cambridge.
0: We will now hear Benedicite Dominum, a motet by Claude Lejeune. This Harmonia Mundi compact disc recording features the Ensemble Clément Jeannequin, directed by Dominique Wyss.

We just heard Claude Lejeune's motet, Benedicite Dominum, in a performance by the Ensemble Clément Jeannequin under the direction of Dominique Wyss. This recording was brought to us on a Harmonia Mundi compact disc. Our next selection will be Sir Granville Bantock's Fifine at the Fair, performed by the Royal Philharmonic Orchestra under the direction of Vernon Handley. This recording comes from a Hyperion compact disc.

0: That was Vernon Handley and the Royal Philharmonic Orchestra in their rendition of Sir Granville Bantock's Fifine at the Fair. All brought to us on a Hyperion compact disc.
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2: The first, and as far as we know, only symphony of Georges-Alexandre César-Léopold Bizet was written between October 29th and the middle of November in 1855, when the composer was just 17 years old. At the time, in Paris, orchestral music was not highly regarded. It was rather the operetta, developed by Offenbach, that was taking the city by storm. Perhaps this has something to do with the fact that the piece was never performed and laid in the archives for about 80 years, when Felix Weingartner gave its first performance on February 26 in 1935. We'll now hear the first symphony of Georges Bizet, his Symphony No. 1 in C major. It's performed by the New York Philharmonic, led by Leonard Bernstein. It comes to us off a Sony compact disc.

0: Bizet's Symphony No. 1 in C major, performed by the New York Philharmonic, led by Leonard Bernstein. This came to us off a Sony compact disc.
1: 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On the 22nd at Jordan Hall, Mercury Orchestra plays Brahms' second piano concerto, featuring the winner of Fuzhong International Concerto Competition as the soloist. 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
0: Between the 26th of November and the 17th of December in 1954, Czech composer Bohuslav Martinů wrote for Rudolf Serkin his piano sonata, H350. It was during this time that Martinů had moved away from his earlier exposés into Impressionism and Neoclassicism and Neo-Baroque. He had written, "I am going to go in for fantasy." We hear now Eleonora Bekova on the piano performing Martinů's piano sonata, H350. This recording comes to us from a Shandoz compact disc.

Martinu's piano sonata performed by Eleonora Bykova. It came to us off a Shandos compact disc. We will now hear Carl Philipp Emanuel Bach's Symphony in E Minor. We hear now a second version with the winds added, performed by the Carl Philipp Emanuel Bach Chamber Orchestra under the leadership of Hartmut Henken. It comes to us off a Capriccio compact disc.

0: Carl Philipp Emanuel Bach's Symphony in E Minor, performed by the Carl Philipp Emanuel Bach Chamber Orchestra, led by Hartmut Henken, came to us off a Capriccio compact disc.
1: WHRB, Cambridge.
0: Elfriede André was born in Visby, Sweden in 1841 and trained as an organist. However, it wasn't until 1861 that she achieved a position, namely a church position in Stockholm. This is because it wasn't until 1861 that a law in Sweden was changed. The law had explicitly forbade women from becoming professional organists. Our next piece is Elfriede André's Quintet in E Minor. It's a piano quintet, and it's performed by Kevin Case, the first violinist, Stephanie Prusil, the second violin, Marlies Klein, the viola, Walter Prusil, the cello, and William Kohler, the pianist. It comes to us off a Centaur compact disc.